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It's 901, just fucking with that service. Tony 21, 1453. You can post it. Charles.

That's a 10-1 to Amenia, 10 of Amenia EMS. Priority 3, auto accident. 53-year-old female with a possible broken arm. 3387 Route 343 between Mechanic Street and Sheffield Road. DCSO on scene. Repeating 2, Amenia, 10 of Amenia Medic 1. Priority 3, 53-year-old female, possible broken arm from an auto accident. 3387 Route 343 with Sheriff's Office on scene. 2025-1453. Amenia 3171 responding, 2026-1453. Amenia Medic 1 responding, 2026-1453.

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0: is responding. 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

That's 912 Red Hook Empress 34, 7-year-old female with stomach pain, possible anxiety attack. Red Hook Commons 15, Laura Lane off Morgan's Way. This will be apartment number 13. Repeating to Red Hook Empress 34, 7-year-old female stomach pain, possible anxiety attack. Red Hook Commons 15, Laura Lane, apartment number 13, 2029-1453.

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0: city message from priority 2. 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
1: 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Hudson Heights Complex, 660 Route 82, crosses to Fishkill Road and Heland Road, apartment 314. Repeating to East Fishkill, Station 1 area, 3971, priority 4, 87-year-old female, radiating shoulder pain down the arm. Hudson Heights Complex, 660 Route 82, apartment 314, at 2037-1494.
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912 Roosevelt, Station 5 area in Hyde Park EMS. Priority 2, male, difficulty breathing at Renaissance Rehab. 4975 Albany Post Road between Anderson School Road and Hendrick Hill Drive, room 210. Repeating to Roosevelt Station 5 area, Hyde Park EMS. Priority 2, male, difficulty breathing at Renaissance Rehab, 4975 Albany Post Road, room 210 at 2059-1453.

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That's 712 Arlington, second call with District Station 4, area 3213 Arlington Medic 1, priority 1, possible unconscious person in a vehicle, Grand Point Park, 29 Cayman Court, car sheet to Bermuda Boulevard and Fiji Lane. Unresponsive, police are being dispatched 3211 1446 out on previous call. Repeating to Arlington, second call, station 4, area 3213 Arlington Medic 1, priority 1, possible unconscious person in a vehicle, Grand Point Park, 29 Cayman Court. Subject appears to be breathing but unresponsive. Police are responding 3211 1446 out on a previous call. 2117 1454.

Yeah, I had to go on my head down the hallway.

0: Alright, 10-4. Can we go for a reset?
1: Yeah, go for it.
0: 10-4. 4-4. Clear to go to the EMS call?
1: Yeah, I was just going to call you.
0: All right,

0: 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You can return 13. On 10-32-14, clear from Creek, responding to Cayman Court at 2121.
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1: That's just 112 McGrain Station 2 area. Second EMS call in the district. Priority 1, 2-year-old female, possible obstructive airway. 218 Ridgeline Drive between Page Court, grocery to Page Court. 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Repeating to LaGrange, second EMS call in the district, Station 2 area, Priority 1. 2-year-old female, possible airway obstruction. 218 Ridgeline Drive. 2126-1453.

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Dr. 712 New Hamburg, Village of Wallfingers, Medic 11, respond priority 1, 75-year-old female in seizure, labored breathing, 439 Chief Road, cross streets of Woodland Drive and Clinton Point Drive. Repeating to New Hamburg, Village of Wallfingers, Medic 11, priority 1, 75-year-old female in seizure, labored breathing, 439 Chief Road, 2133, 1454.

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0: 9012, City Beacon. Carbon monoxide alarm sounding, 195 Fishkill Avenue between Verplank Avenue and Teller Avenue. Repeating to City of Beacon, carbon monoxide alarm sounding at 195 Fishkill Avenue, 2208 1453.
1: City Beacon 33, 1548 responding at 2209 1453.

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2: One to East Fishkill Station, 1 Area 3971 is responding for a priority 487-year-old male fallen lift assist 3 Scotts Road between Kent's Road and Pamela's Road. Repeating the East Fishkill Station, 1 Area 3971 is responding for a priority 487-year-old male fallen requesting lift assist at 3 Scotts Road, 2310-1453.

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0: Justice County 901, San Flaminio Medic 1, is that a Mid Hudson Regional?
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Texas 712, Pleasant Valley, Station 1, Area Empress, Priority 4, 29-year-old male with side pain, 120 Barkett Kennel Road, off of Route 44. Quadriplegic patient, per the caller, will need a bariatric stretcher. Repeating 2, Pleasant Valley, Station 1, Area Empress, Priority 4, 29-year-old male with side pain, 120 Barkett Kennel Road. Per the caller, patient is quadriplegic, will need a bariatric stretcher at 2339, 1454.

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1: Station 5, Area 32, 15, Arlington Medic 2, Priority 1, 18-year-old was unconscious at 2 Scenic Drive between Clay Hill Drive and Ledgeway. 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Priority 1, 18-year-old female was unconscious in the woods, 2 Scenic Drive, police en route at 2347-14.
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0: that's 712, Village of Wappingers EMS, calling Wappinger Station 1 area, priority 1, 93-year-old female, difficulty breathing, 30 Spring Street, purchase of Pelham Place and High Street, repeating to Village of Wappingers EMS, calling Wappinger Station 1 area, priority 1, 93-year-old female, difficulty breathing, 30 Spring Street, at 2349 Fortunate Divorce.
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0: Fairview from the sun, seen nothing showing, buildings being evacuated. We're out investigating.
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0: 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Repeating to City of Beacon Fire, Beacon Volunteer, City of Beacon EMS, Priority 1, 62-year-old male, diabetic, not alert, 12 South Brett Street, 0137, 1454.
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He has a hiatal hernia. It's going to be in front of Casablanca 386 Main. Repeating EMS for a 52-year-old male vomiting. Casablanca 386 Main Street. Rush to Hamilton, Cranwell,

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0: 1-6-City EMS, respond 4 for a male psychiatric emergency. Interfaith Tower, 66 Washington Street. Cross streets are Manchester Street, Marsh Street. Repeating, City EMS, respond party 4. For a male psychiatric emergency. Interfaith Towers, 66 Washington Street, apartment 11A.
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Repeating to LaGrange Station 2, area party, 476-year-old female fallen, lift assist, 14 Howard Road, 0240, 1453.

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48-year-old female lift assist, Ridgefield Apartments, 19 Jackman Drive, off of Ennis Avenue, Apartment A is in Adam. Repeating to Arlington Headquarters Area, Arlington Medic 1, Priority 4, 78-year-old female lift assist, Ridgefield Apartments, 19 Jackman Drive, Apartment A is in Adam, 0324-4254.

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Dispatcher 712, town of Pauling EMS, calling station 2, area priority 2. 80-year-old female fallen with back and head injury. 167 Old Route 55, cross streets of Route 55 and Route 292. Repeating to town of Pauling EMS, calling station 2, area priority 2. 80-year-old female fallen, back and head injury, 167 Old Route 55 at 0336 1454.

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That's a 712 Arlington Station 5 area, 3215 Arlington Medic 2. Respond priority 3, 87-year-old female fallen with a knee injury. Hudson Harbor Apartment 4, Hudson Harbor Drive, Apartment B as in boy, off of South Road. Repeating to Arlington Station 5 area, Arlington Medic 2, priority 3, 87-year-old female fallen with a knee injury. Hudson Harbor Apartment 4, Hudson Harbor Drive, Apartment B as in boy. Police on scene, 03-39-1454.

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Respond for a fire alarm sounding. Odor of smoke in the hallway with a burning odor. Extended stay America, 55 West Merritt Boulevard, crossroads of Regency Drive and Westage Business Center Drive, room 229. 6249, out of service. Repeating to Roundabout Station 1 area. Fire alarm sounding, odor of smoke in the hallway with a plastic burning odor. Extended stay America, 55 West Merritt Boulevard, room 229. 6249, out of service. Police being dispatched for the house lodge 0431-1454.

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Repeating, 2 Beekman, priority 285-year-old male, fallen with a head injury at 99 Stagecoach Pass. 0542-1453.

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0: 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Respond for a possible barn fire, 474 Cedar Hill Road. Police are being dispatched 0546-4254.

0: 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You got a big house on fire.
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1: Yeah, it's that vacant one on the side down Cedar Hill towards who's.

Douglas 911 to Village of Fishkill, retone 4213 to respond. Glenham with a tanker, Houstonville with a tanker for a vacant house on fire, 474 Cedar Hill Road, cross streets of Derrick Drive, Hoos Boulevard, Roundabout Station 2 area. Repeating to Village of Fishkill, retone 4213 to respond. Glenham with a tanker, Houstonville with a tanker, respond Roundabout Station 2 area for a vacant house on fire, 474 Cedar Hill Road at 0551 4254. Dutch 712, Roundabout, New Hat, East Fishkill, Old Village of Fishkill, have you respond?

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Dispatcher 912, East Fishkill, members, manpower requested, Station 2 area, to assist EMS with an 84-year-old male problem, lift assist 147 Overhill Road, between Back Court and Barbary Lane. 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

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The Hackett's back with a tanker. 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Second dispatch for a vacant house on fire. 474 Cedar Hill Road crushes Derrick Drive and Blue Boulevard. 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
1: Cisco 3972 responding to assist 71 with assist. 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
0: Glenham with 03, sir. That's 712, round out to the remainder of your equipment, and Houston, Houston, are you responding?
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4: Yeah, I'm gonna go there. Gotta work at 8, so do this day. Wow.
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0: 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Utilize Roundabout Fireground on scene. All units responding to 474-seater Road Roundabout 62 area. Utilize Roundabout Fireground on scene at 0601-454.
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1: 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Repeating to Houstonville, 10 Wappinger EMS, priority 174-year-old male, difficulty breathing, 69 Kitchen Town Road. 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

0: That's 912 East Fishkill, 3921, requested to relocate to Rombaut Station 1, Rombaut operating at a vacant house fire on Cedar Hill Road. Repeating to East Fishkill, 3921, requested to relocate to Rombaut Station 1 area. Rombaut currently operating at a vacant house fire on Cedar Hill Road, 0607.
1: There's going to be a second line by there. 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

we're going to keep working on the three. 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

second dispatch for the Dutchess County Fire Investigation Division. 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Robuff Station 2 area, 474 Cedar Hill Road, crosses Derrick Drive and Hoos Boulevard. Repeating to the Dutchess County Fire Investigation Division, second dispatch. Responded to the vacant house fire. Robuff Station 2 area, 474 Cedar Hill Road, 0644-1461.

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Party 2, 38 ml, overdose with difficulty breathing. 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Made inmate in physical correctional 259 Mattawan Road, crash to Strack Drive and Coughlin Drive, mini RMU. 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Overdose, difficulty breathing, Narcan was given, made inmate physical correctional, 259 Mattawan Road, Mealy RMU, 0657-1461.

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1, clear dispatch for the Dutchess County Fire Investigation Division. Respond to the Bacon House Fire, Rhinelot Station 2, area 474 Cedar Hill Road, crosses Derrick Drive and West Boulevard. Repeating to the Dutchess County Fire Investigation Division, third dispatch, the Bacon House Fire, Rhinelot Station 2, area 474 Cedar Hill Road, 0700-1464.

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City EMS for automatic medical alarm, no patient contact. 69 South Hamilton Street, Union Department of Crosses are Murray Street, Barkley Street, 0005.

0: Got a possible update for down.
1: They're static. Can you repeat?
0: Yeah, he just got a call for a possible mail down. I'll be sending an engine.

79-1 Engine 4, respond with the city EMS already on the scene. Possible down 6069 South Hamilton Street, apartment number 2. Repeating Engine 4 with city EMS on the scene. Possible female down in the apartment, 6969 South Hamilton Street, apartment number 2. Across the runway in Barclay at 0714.

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Admiral Halsey, 135 Main Street, cross streets of Perry Street. 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Admiral Halsey, 135 Main Street, cross streets of Perry Street. They should be located in the 4 hallway. 0762.

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That's a 911 to Santa Wapiter's ambulance. Priority 1, 94-year-old female former with a head injury. 4 Topo Hill Road, between Highview Road and the dead end. Repeating to Santa Wapiter's ambulance. Priority 1, 94-year-old female fallen head injury. 4 Topo Hill Road. 0727-1428.

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0: south, just 901 on Rhinebeck in the direction Empress, Prairie 4, 77-year-old female feeling ill, 14 Pond Drive west between Creek Circle and West Court. Repeating to Rhinebeck, Empress, Prairie 4, 77-year-old female feeling ill in the woods, 14 Pond Drive west, 0750-1428.
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1, City of Mass respond for a car auto accident, female facial injury, 6 pop injuries, plus of Henderson Street and Clark Street. 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About 8 o'clock.

response, engine 4, City of Mass Priority, 37-year-old female vomiting blood and pain. Admiral Hall, 35 Main Street between Perry Street and Street, apartment 80. Getting to engine 4, City of Mass Priority 1, 37-year-old female vomiting blood with chest pain. Admiral Halsey, 135 Main Street, 801 between Perry Street and Mazeroy.

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talking about EMS for 179-year-old male, low blood pressure. The ARC, 1435 Route 44 between Wilbur Road, Timothy Heights. Proceeding to Pleasant Valley EMS, priority 179-year-old male, low blood pressure. ARC, 1435 Route 44. Airway 37, 1439.

就完成了。7 Main Street between South Austin Street and Cranial Street for a 40-year-old male unable to late. Receiving respond priority 23 Main Street between South Hamilton and Cranial Street. 40-year-old female unable to late. Patient has time now 8:38.

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For your responding, everything.

0: 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Empress Priority 1, 91-year-old female, following the head and neck and back pain. Omega Institute, Dining Hall, 123 Lake Drive, cross streets are Kansas Road and Fiddler's Bridge Road. European in West Clinton Station 2 area, Empress Priority 1, for a 91-year-old female, following a head injury. Omega Institute, Dining Hall, 123 Lake Drive. 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

0: 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Priority 1, 85 year old female. Feeling sick, also a possible cardiac issue. 29 Hill and Hollow Road, across at your Garrick Place and Julia Drive.
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0: in Roosevelt, station 1 area 6371 High Park EMS. Priority 1, 85 year old female. Feeling sick, also a possible cardiac issue. 29 Hill and Hollow Road. 340-1464.
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Officers known to town of Wabash's ambulance, priority 4, 70-year-old male fall and hip injury, 51 Sherwood Heights between the two entrances of Carmel Heights. Repeating to town of Wabash's ambulance, priority 4, 70-year-old male fall and possible hip injury, 51 Sherwood Heights. Airway 49, 14.

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now to Rob out. We requested back to the scene of the vacant house that was on fire, Rombaugh Station 2 area, 474 Cedar Hill Road, Cross Ranger, Derrick Drive, and Hoos Boulevard. Repeating to Rob out, requested back to the scene this morning's vacant house fire, Rombaugh Station 2 area, 474 Cedar Hill Road, 052-1464.

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0: Present. Turn up. Took a 109 fire alarm at 47 Main Street for a sprint floor switch. Which place?
1: Go mutual aid right now. 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Middle 3-star.
0: Hey, is there mutual aid? Turn on just that.

0: 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I'm going to have 113 respond over to Main Street.
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Union Ladder 1, responding from previous 407 Street. The automatic fire alarm porting sprinkler system flow switch. Cross street to South Hamilton Street, line being two engines, one ladder one, responding from previous. The automatic fire alarm, water flow, sprinkler system flow switch, 407 Main Street, South Hamilton Street, Lincoln Smithway, 909.

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0: 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One reason for activation of Lucky Flat, some reset. 2 and 2, we're going to send 8. 4 and 2, correct. Reason for activation, alarm's been reset. 2 and 2, 10, 8. Correction, 4 and 2, 10, 8.
1: Workman working on the sprinkler system. It should have been a test. It will be a test. All units tonight.
0: The building should have been in test. Place there now. Units 10, 9, 11.

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Priority 4, 76 show mail, phone lift assist requested. 47 Van Lack Road, crossing Alexander Road. Radio being 82 East Fishkill Station, 1 area 3971. 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

0: Now, 134 ladder 1 tower ladder 2, fire alarm Eastman Towers, 22 Montgomery Street between Jefferson Street and Little Street. Second floor, apartment 2, I as an Ida bedroom. Being 2 engines, 134 ladder 1 tower 2, automatic alarm Eastman Towers, 22 Montgomery Street. Floor, apartment 2, I as an Ida bedroom. Smoke detector between Jefferson Street and Little Street. The mountain. Car 914.
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0: 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He's been advised not to be. 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

0: 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Smoke coming from the trailer of an 18-wheeler. Route 52, White Pond Road, repeating to East Fishville. Smoke coming from the trailer of an 18-wheeler, Route 52, White Pond Road, 0929-1428.
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1: I apologize, driving to the hospital. Loggers, medic 10934. The special go on air equipment responded. Sony, special go on air equipment responded.

Zoni, Special Second Dispatch, 3915-17, smoke coming from the trailer of an 18-wheeler, Route 52, White Pond Road. The Special Second Dispatch, smoke coming from the trailer of an 18-wheeler, Route 52, White Pond Road, 0935.

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Dodge now under Roosevelt Station 5, Area 6315, 14, 11, 13, 45, 51, 6371, and High Park EMS for indoor odor of gas, 201 Hudson View Terrace, crosses your Rolling Ridge Road. Patient also has a headache. 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

0: Labor breathing Highland Meadows, 11 Hastings Drive off Delavan Avenue, apartment 203. City of the City of Beacon, Beacon Mountaineer, City of Beacon EMS, Freddy, 174-year-old, female, labor breathing Highland Meadows, 11 Hastings Drive, apartment 203.
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2: Ambulance, ribbon ALS unit, Lexus Medic 1, 31, 83-year-old male. 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
0: 0946-1421. Beacon Volunteer, 71 will be responding. 611 N45 responding, 0946-1451.
2: City Beacon Medic 1, you're on the scene. 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I'm trying to get a hold of 8279 to see if we can.
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0: Victor 48. 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
1: I think that's going to be able to free up.

Rogers 912, City Beacon EMS, Beacon Volunteer, City Beacon, Dutchess Medic 1, Priority 175, y'all female feeling dizzy with high blood pressure, 25 West Willow Street, cross street to Wilkes Street 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25 West Willow Street. May advise Beacon Volunteer 27971, City Beacon Medic 1, and City Beacon 3348 on the previous call. 1002-1461.

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0: Can you get an ETA for the ALS Tuna?
1: Yeah, bye. City Beacon 3348 is requesting your ETA scene. Minutes out. 348, they're 5 minutes out. Any update on the patient? They're requiring.
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The dairy barn at the Locust on the Hudson property, 83 Penny Lane, we have a Volt Post Road. Repeating to Roosevelt, automatic fire alarm, dairy barn at Locust on the Hudson, 83 Penny Lane, 1025, 1428.

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DMS Priority 1, 4-year-old female chest pain on the steps at Hume 72 Market Street between 9th Street and Church Street. 1, City MS Priority 1, 4-year-old female with chest pain on the steps at Hume Park 72 Market Street between Knoxon Street and Church Street. Time out 10:39.

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0: southbound to Arlington Station 5, Area 3215, Arlington Medic 2, Priority 1, 54-year-old male with chest pain, Mazda Poughkeepsie, 2309 South Road, Crusher Anthony Drive, and Nims Way. Repeating to Arlington Station 5 there. Arlington Medic 2, Priority 1, 54-year-old male with chest pain, Mazda Poughkeepsie, 2309 South Road, 1045, 1464.
1: EMS 34, 59-year-old male feeling ill at the Inn at Hyde Park, 4171 Albany Post Road between Water Tower Road, Calmer Place, room 212. Getting to Hyde Park EMS 34, 59-year-old male feeling ill, Inn at Hyde Park, 4171 Albany Post Road, room 212, 1046, 1428.
0: Auto Medic 2 responding 1046, 1464. Arlington 3215 responding at 1046.

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Pakistan, a 10 official EMS, Ramah Station 1 Air, Priority 1, 62-year-old male, intentional overdose of medication. Extended stay in America, 55 West Merritt Boulevard, Cross Street to Regency Drive, and Westage Business Center Drive. 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So, be a third-party caller. Police are also being dispatched, 1050, 1464.

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1: 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Repeating to East Fishkill, Fishkill Medic 1, priority 1, 27-year-old female, chest pain, rapid heart rate, 18 Harrigan Road, 1104-1428.
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1: 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Just 911 to Roosevelt, Station 3 area, 6371, Empress Party 2, 75-year-old male, fallen, altered mental status, Woodcrest Estates, 51 Bella's Way. 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Feeding to Roosevelt, Empress, Part 2, 75-year-old male, fallen, ultimate status, Woodcrest Estates, 51 Bella's Way.
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2: I went to Stanford EMS, priority 4, 95-year-old male, dehydrated, 2099 Bulls Hill Road, cross streets are Hate Hill Road and Chris Mill Lane. 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
0: 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But 45 is back in service.
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0: 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We'll meet them there.

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0: Johnny still rubbing over and trying to get his mom back in service. 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

0: into Austin 3213 on the scene at 11:47. Oh, it's a medic 2. Have you responded? Down on to medic 2.
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I-4 westbound on High Park Boulevard. Be on the ramp. 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Substation 4 area, 3914-2152-71. 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East Fishkill Medic 1's on, out through this call. So 13-14-51.

0: 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North Grand Avenue, Dutch's Rail Trail. 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North Grand Avenue, Dutch's Rail Trail, 3213-15, out on the previous, 1214-1420.
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0: 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Could you determine the on-ramp or off-ramp?
1: Force Medic 261, where are you responding from? First Medic 261, you're responding from Wappingers. It's going to be on the on-ramp. Now, that's Flight Car 1. You can in service to Charles Street.
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1: Roger, 9 LaGrange, 2nd Miss Colton District, Station 1 Area, Priority 4, 11-month-old male, that's a group choking. 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
2: It's the westbound on-ramp. 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Stand by, I'll tell you where to park. 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
1: 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Range 4779 responding, 1222,
0: 1461. 396. Okay, Alpha's behind 39.
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0: You getting off on I Park?
2: Copy.
0: So you're back on the westbound on ramp. Come on down. We'll see if we can fit you in behind 20.
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0: 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You want me to just remain control at headquarters?
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0: 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I haven't talked to Count Hall, so if you want to give him an update on that, that's fine.
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The northbound lane of South Road in front of Petco, 1933 South Road between Galleria Drive, Route 98. Repeating to New Hamburg, Wappinger's Pre-Con Mutual Aid, vehicle fire. Northbound lane of South Road in front of Petco, 1933 South Road, 1252-1428.

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Intoxicated male. MHL transport. Area Lola's 131 Washington Street between Orchard Place. Washington Street, Georgia, the walkway. PD is arriving from the 1300.

Dodge Skyline 2, Tidal Wapiti EMS. Correction, NACSAC, Tidal Wapiti EMS. Provided 2 for a 72-year-old male falling with upper leg injury. This is a result for a motorcycle falling on the collar, who is now pinned by the motorcycle. In the garage at 89, Hackensack Heights Road, Cross Streets, or Harbor Hill Road. Repeating to the Hackensack, Tidal Wapiti EMS. Respond for a 72-year-old male falling with an upper leg injury as a result of a motorcycle falling on the collar. 89 Hackensack Heights Road. Place will be located in the garage at 1305 1464.

Kansas 911 to Red Hook, Emperor, starting 160-year-old female chest pain, Bard College, Brook House, 11 Woods Avenue between Annandale Road and New Village Lane. Repeating to Red Hook, Emperor, starting 160-year-old female chest pain, Bard College, Brook House, 11 Woods Avenue, 1306, 1428.

0: 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Checking in, call the district. Empress, priority one, the female fallen with a head injury. 7736 Albany Post Road, cross street of Tater Lane and Mill Road. Repeat in Red Hook, 2nd EMS Colum District. Empress, priority 1 for a female fall with a head injury. 7736 Albany Post Road. 5871 has been dispatched for on the call 1307
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1: That's just 911 to Arlington Station 5 area, 3215 Austin, medic 2, priority 4, 83-year-old male fallen, leg injury, Price Chopper, 2585 South Road between Hudson Harbor Drive, Rivercrest Road. Repeating to Arlington, Arlington medic 2, priority 4, 83-year-old male fallen, leg injury, be outside of Price Chopper, 2585 South Road, 1308, 1428.
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1: Ambulance's driver alone, priority 160-year-old female chest pain, Bard College, Brookhouse, 11 Woods Avenue between New Village Lane and Indale Road. 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
1: Is that about?
0: Daytop, Fox Run Main House, 190 Fox Hollow Road off Fox Run Road. Meeting 2, Hillside, Empress Friday 1, 44-year-old male chest pain. 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

4, respond. EMS already responding. Dollar General parking lot, 534 Street, closest to Rose Street Southwest. Report of the subject down. Heading 2, 4, respond with EMS already out. Dollar General, 534 Main Street, Rose Street, South White Street. Report of the subject down. 10 on 1324.

0: currently now in the city of Massachusetts, priority 3 automatic medical alert, 67-year-old female swollen on Fall Hill Commons, Dean Rose Street, Crossman Denon, Street Apartment 302. Beginning city of Mass, priority 3 automatic medical alert, reporting a 67-year-old female swollen on Fall Hill Street.
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0: to City Image 34, 61-year-old male, head pain from a previous assault. Duchess assisting 186 Lodge Street between Clark Street and the line, room 12. City EMS, priority 4, 61-year-old male, head pain from a previous assault. Duchess assisted living 186 Washington Street between Clark Street and the city line, room 12. Out 13.
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for manner of. 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

City 911. 3-4, to respond, automatic fire alarm, 4 Clinton Street, cross Clinton Street and Reservoir Square, apartment 2, smoke detector. Repeating engine 3, power 2, respond, automatic fire alarm, 4 South Clinton Street, cross the main, Reservoir Square, apartment 2, smoke detector. 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

2519, Cisco. On the scene, 3rd September.

That's not a Fairview, 2nd EMS call in the district. Variety 4, 33-year-old female feeling ill. Be on the third floor at the Dutchess Community College Student Services, 29 Miller Lane, Pendell Road. 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Variety 4, 33-year-old female feeling ill. On the third floor at the Dutchess Community College Student Services, 29 Pollard Lane. 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

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Thank you. 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

0: south just now in LaGrange, Sunclimate District, Station 2 area. Indoor burning odor, 30 Spruce Lane. This is going to be off of Old Overlook Road. Repeating to LaGrange, Sunclimate District, inside burning odor, 30 Spruce Lane. 1401, 1420.
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0: 4713. Grand unit, was that 4713 responding?
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surrounding town of Auburn EMS. 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Hootsville Fire District. Friday 4th, 17-year-old female feeling ill and vomiting. 38 McFarland Road, Crossroads, Beechwood Circle and Treetop Lane. Repeating to town of Auburn EMS. Hootsville Fire District. Friday 4th, 17-year-old female feeling ill and vomiting. 38 McFarland Road. Auburn's medic 2 is out of previous call, 1434, 1464.

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Beacon Volunteer, second call response there. Chelsea Fire District, Friday 4, 66-year-old female, problem with a catheter. Beacon dials just 1485 Route 9D, Cross Street, Trafotis Lane, and Brockway Road. Repeating to Beacon Volunteer, colon Chelsea Fire District, Friday 4, 66-year-old female, problem with a catheter. Beacon dials just 1485 Route 9D. 8279 is on a previous call, 1540, 1460.

I'm just 911 to Aminia, kind of Aminia EMS, 84-year-old male lift assist. 169 separate road between Bangle Aminia Road, Flanagan Hill Road. Into Aminia, kind of Aminia EMS, 84-year-old male lift assist. 169 separate road, 1542, 1428.

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1: Yeah, engine 1, City of Mustard, an automatic medical alert reporting 5-year-old female is testing. Roman Terrace Apartment 122 Court, Cross of the Jetta, and William Apartment 1A Adams. Repeating engine 1, City of Mustard, an automatic medical alert reporting 5-year-old female is testing. East Heaven Terrace Apartment 122 Morgan Court, Cross of the Jetta, William Street Apartment 1A Adams. 15, 15.

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0: 1-2, engine 4 City Mass Respond Party 1, 4-year-old female, seizure, 27 Cottage Street, floor number 2, crushes of North Clinton Street, North Hamilton Street, beating 2, engine 4 City Mass Respond Party 1, 4-year-old female, seizure, 27 Cottage Street, floor number 2, crushes of North Clinton Street, North Hamilton Street. Patient is postictal, has had history of seizure in the past, but caused different than usual.
1: Santa Bermina Medic 1 is on the scene.
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you when you were a little bit low. You're clearing where you are. You're going to take in the... Now on the latter one remain 10-8, 10-9.

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2, engine 4, ladder 2, city mass response. Report of a carbon monoxide alarm sounding, one female with a headache, 641 Main Street, number 7, structures of Church, Orleans Avenue. Being 2, engine 4, tower ladder 2, city mass respond. Two alarms sounding, female complaining of a headache, 641 Main Street, apartment number 7, of Church Street, and Orleans Avenue. Caller was advised to evacuate a safe time now, 16.

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0: That's assigned one to Village of Fishkill. 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Ambulance currently en route to 23 Virginia Avenue. Cross streets are Patricia Avenue and Shirley Avenue. I have an ETA of 5 to 10 minutes. Repeating to Village of Fishkill. 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They're currently en route to 23 Virginia Avenue. ETA to the scene is 05 to 10 minutes. At 1629,
1: 14th. This is a detector malfunction. Check zero readings. Embers obtained two hour maze. Engine 4 letter 2-10.

1 CDMS, respond 334, a motor vehicle crash with injuries, the intersection of Main Street and Catherine Street, repeating City 911 to engine 1, ladder 1 CDMS, on priority 3, motor vehicle crash with injuries, the intersection of Main Street and Catherine Street, now 1631.

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0: 212, Bills of Wabash's EMS, second EMS call in the district, Empress and Dutchess Medic 1. Priority 4, 81-year-old female's fallen, unknown injury, 64 South Remsen Avenue between Elm Street and East Academy Street. Repeating to Bills of Wabash's EMS, second call in the district, Empress and Dutchess Medic 1. Priority 4, 81-year-old female fallen, unknown injury, 64 South Remsen Avenue, 1642 14.
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0: Air Empress Dispatch, full ALS unit responding to this call with Fishkill coming from Newburgh. They just wanted to confirm my response.
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0: That's
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1: 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I respond. 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

Jefferson Roosevelt, 6371, Hyde Park EMS, Priority 1, 66-year-old female, chest tightness, Crum Elbow Apartments, 20 Crum Elbow Road, between Cardinal Road and Violet Avenue, apartment 10B is a boy. Between Roosevelt and Hyde Park EMS, Priority 1, 66-year-old female, chest tightness, Crum Elbow Apartments, 20 Crum Elbow Road, apartment 10B is a boy, 1726, 1446.

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0: That's not when the city began fire, began volunteer, city began medic, respond priority 2, 5-year-old male in the seizure. The West End Loss, number 2, Liam Drive, Rutgers, Wolcott Avenue, and Beacon Street. They should be located in apartment 103. BP to City Beacon Fire, Beacon Volunteer, City Beacon Medic, respond priority 2. 5-year-old male in a seizure, West End Loss, 2, Liam Drive. They should be located in apartment number 103. It's 1732,
1: 1430. Ambulance 2, transporting 1 BL.
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0: 8271, you're responding at 1733, 1433. On the scene, this is 3315, you were covered.
1: 348.
0: Did you pick up 3348? You're on the scene, 1734, 14.
1: County 271,
0: 34. Other unit calling, no response, go ahead.

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1: Arlington, 5213,
0: 5545, 45, 45, 45, 45, 45, 45, 45, 45, 45, 45, 45, 45, 45, 45, 45, 45, 45, 45, 45, 45, 45, 45, 45, 45, 45, 45, 45, 45, 45, 45, 45, 45, 45, 45, 45, 45, 45, 45, 45, 45, 45, 45, 45, 45, 45, 45, 45, 45, 45, 45, 45, 45, 45, 45, 45, 45, 45, 45, 45, 45, 45, 45, 45, 45, 45, 45, 45, 45, 45, 45, 45, 45, 45, 45, 45, 45, 45, 45, 45, 45, 45, 45, 45, 45, 45, 45, 45, 45, 45, 45, 45, 45, 45, 45, 45, 45, 45, 45, 45, 45, 45, 45, 45, 45, 45, 45, 45, 45, 45, 45, 45, 45, 45, 45, 45, 45, 45, 45, 45, 45,

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That's Saturn Alley 3214 on to Mac 1, Seccom District Station 4, Area Priority 4. 93-year-old male fallen with a hip injury. 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

3, person locked in the restroom, 4th floor, prime storage, 629 Route 52, between Lucas Lane and Walnut Hill Road. 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

the Grange Priority 4, Station 2 area, 87-year-old male. Problem with a catheter, 52 Mandela Drive, between Kimball Drive and Saxon Drive. Grange, Priority 4, Station 2, area, 87-year-old male, problem with a catheter, 52 Mandela Drive, 1820, 1446.

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2: 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LaGrange Fire Station 2, 504,
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0: That's 6 left, 6 45, 6 45, 6 45, 6 45, 6 45, 6 45, 6 45, 6 45, 6 45, 6 45, 6 45, 6 45, 6 45, 6 45, 6 45, 6 45, 6 45, 6 45, 6 45, 6 45, 6 45, 6 45, 6 45, 6 45, 6 45, 6 45, 6 45, 6 45, 6 45, 6 45, 6 45, 6 45, 6 45, 6 45, 6 45, 6 45, 6 45, 6 45, 6 45, 6 45, 6 45, 6 45, 6 45, 6 45, 6 45, 6 45, 6 45, 6 45, 6 45, 6 45, 6 45, 6 45, 6 45, 6 45, 6 45, 6 45, 6 45, 6 45, 6 45, 6 45, 6 45, 6 45, 6 45, 6 45, 6 45, 6 45, 6 45, 6 45, 6 45, 6 45, 6 45, 6 45, 6 45,

patient with OC spray in their eyes. Patrol is on scene, 36 Main Street, streets of South Hamilton Street in Crown. Reading City 91 City Master, Prairie 4, evaluation of a patient with OC spray in their eyes. Patrol on scene, the area of 386 Main Street, cross streets of South Hamilton Street. Time now 1843.

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0: ambulance response 1 from Meltdown is breathing. 105 Main, side of 105 Main Street, Southern Street, South Ferry Street. Feeding 2, city EMS respond, party 1. From Meltdown is breathing. On the corner near 105 Main Street, Cross Street, South Lower Street. Time down 18.
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Town of Poughkeepsie police are on the scene, scene is secure. Arlington Medical Center is out on a previous call. 1938, 1413.

Arlington, whoever responding and on scene. 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
1: 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Got a Skipsy Police on board, 1954, 14, sir.
0: That was family member on board and PD following.
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